0: Anything you can wear, I can wear better. In what you wear, I'd look better than you.
1: In my coat.
0: In your vest.
1: In my shoe.
0: In your hat.
1: No, you can't.
0: Yes, I can. Yes, I can.
1: Anything you can say faster.
0: I can say anything faster than you.
1: No, you can't.
0: Yes, I can.
1: I can.
0: Yes, I can.
1: I can.
0: Yes, I can.
1: I can. I can. I can. I can. I can.